0: Sandhya. How are you, Priscilla?
1: Hi, Sandhya. I'm good. Happy Rakhi to you, Sandhya.
0: Happy Rakhi to you, too. My brother is not here, but he was here a month before and we had a good time. That I'm blessed for that. Yeah, but for my memories from childhood, it's like my bua used to come, my sister, older sisters used to come, and, you know, we all used to come together. Like, you know, like we used to sit together and put Rakhis on my brother. Mm-hmm. And then we used to get, like, you know, all those karare note. They used to get from bank. We used to eat those ghevar.
1: So, aur abhi kaise change ho gaya Rakhi ka festival aapke liye?
0: Well, abhi to sirf we just order online and then they get it and then they, you know, video call and then we just, you know, just say happy Rakhi to them. So, yeah, we miss those days. Yeah.
1: Okay. And that's kind of the sad reality of life ki abhi bahut sare bhai bhen dur dur rehte hain to Rakhi us tarah se nahi mana pate jaise India mein manate the.
0: Exactly. Yeah. We have, you know, we are Indians and we make relations so quickly, you know, with, so we made some brother over here too. And we do celebrate with them.
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1: Yaar, meri bandi, newly found on a dating app, is insisting that I do at least 3 yoga classes with her in a week. And honestly, main ek gym kind of banda hun. And yoga is too slow for me. I just don't know how to say no to her and get out of this. Kya karna chahiye mujhe? Because honestly, I'm a little stuck here. Please help.
2: Roshi ke DM se.
1: So Nishant sent me this message. And Nishant, honestly, my answer to this is, agar aapki bandi aapko keh rahi hai ki 3 yoga classes kar le, jo 40 minute ki hai, maximum 1 ghante ki, you get to be on this interesting yoga mat right next to her. 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Sunte raho Mirchi. It's hot.
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0: 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It's hot.

0: college, right? So she's always away. I have like fun time with her. And then the part where like gives me the laddu to eat and like puts it into my mouth, the whole thing.
1: So what I understood is that you are in school and she's gone to college. She stays away.
0: Yeah.
1: Oh, so for Rakhi, she comes back home.
0: Yeah.
1: Wow. So that actually is very special. Every Rakhi, she comes back home. And what is your best Rakhi memory? Can you share it with us?
0: My best Rakhi memory would be probably when I was like 5, because like I used to watch this show Motu Patlu a lot. She got me this like Motu Patlu Rakhi team, like this Rakhi team, right? I was like so surprised because like I loved that show when I was like that age.
1: So do you and your sister relate to any of the characters? Like you are the Motu or she is the Patlu, something like that?
0: Yeah, exactly.
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opinion and you're enjoying it thoroughly. And that's the beauty of this song. So, apni radio set ki volume badha lijiye. Gaane ka naam hai Baavre by Rishi Roy and Wicked Sunny starring Kashish Ratnani. It's playing right next for you on Gaana Indie Top 10. Bandi ka naam hai Kaneka. Enjoy.

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3: 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So she's always away. I have like fun time with her, and then the part when like gives me the laddu to eat and like puts it into my mouth, the whole thing.
2: So what I understood is that you are in school and she's gone to college, she stays away.
3: Yeah.
2: Oh, so for Rakhi she comes back home.
3: Yeah.
2: Wow, so that actually is very special. Every Rakhi she comes back home. And what is your best Rakhi memory? Can you share it with us?
3: My best Rakhi memory would be probably when I was like 5, because like I used to watch this show Motu Patlu a lot. She got me this like Motu Patlu Rakhi team, like this Rakhi team, right? I was like so surprised because like I loved that show when I was like that age.
2: So do you and your sister relate to any of the characters, like you are the Motu or she is the Patlu, something like that?
3: Yeah, exactly.
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1: We have our next participant with us. Let's talk to him. Hello.
2: Hi, good morning, Pris.
1: Hi, good morning. Akash, is it?
2: Yes, this is me, Akash, here from New York. Every day I listen to your morning Mirchi, so it's been awesome.
1: Wow, thank you so much. So tell me, Rakhi ki kya preparation chal rahi hai?
2: Rakhi ki preparations to ye hai ki main aur my sister UK ja rahe hain, London ja rahe hain.
1: Wow.
2: Aur wahan pe main unko surprise dene wala hoon. 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
1: Pura surprise hai. 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
2: She will be like on top of the world. 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
1: Okay, so
2: this will be one big surprise for her.
1: Okay.
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3: 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So she's always away. I have like fun time with her, and then the part when like gives me the laddu to eat and like puts it into my mouth, the whole thing.
2: So what I understood is that you are in school and she's gone to college, she stays away.
3: Yeah.
2: Oh, so for Rakhi she comes back home.
3: Yeah.
2: Wow, so that actually is very special. Every Rakhi she comes back home. And what is your best Rakhi memory? Can you share it with us?
3: My best Rakhi memory would be probably when I was like 5, because like I used to watch this show Motu Patlu a lot. She got me this like Motu Patlu Rakhi team, like this Rakhi team, right? I was like so surprised because like I loved that show when I was like that age.
2: So do you and your sister relate to any of the characters, like you are the Motu or she is the Patlu, something like that?
3: Yeah, exactly.
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2: 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So she's always away. I have like fun time with her, and then the part where like gives me the laddu to eat and like puts it into my mouth, the whole thing.
1: So what I understood is that you are in school and she's gone to college, she stays away.
2: Yeah.
1: Oh, so for Rakhi she comes back home.
2: Yeah.
1: Wow, so that actually is very special. Every Rakhi she comes back home. And what is your best Rakhi memory? Can you share it with us?
2: My best Rakhi memory would be probably when I was like 5, because like I used to watch this show Motu Patlu a lot. She got me this like Motu Patlu Rakhi team, like this Rakhi team, right? I was like so surprised because like I loved that show when I was like that age.
1: So do you and your sister relate to any of the characters, like you are the Motu or she is the Patlu, something like that?
2: Yeah, exactly.
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0: let's close out the week. Net-net, a quiet week with the same driver in charge, oil. The 10-year Treasury finished a touch lower than it started, but bounced off of its midweek lows. And yesterday proved who's really running things. An afternoon oil surge on reports that the White House pushed back on reviving the Iran ceasefire, which sent rates to their highs of the day. Now for the main event this morning at 10. Fed Chair Warsh speaks at Jackson Hole. With inflation still running hot, the question is whether he hints at another rate hike. Here's the interesting part. The markets are betting he says nothing surprising. And that's exactly why it matters when everyone expects a snooze. It's a surprise that moves rates. So today could be quiet or not. Today's rates, the 30-year fix is still holding steady at 6.375, same with the 20-year fix at 6.125, and same with the 15-year fix, 5.625. 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
2: We have our next participant with us. Let's talk to him. Hello.
3: Hi, good morning, Pris.
2: Hi, good morning. Akash, is it?
3: Yes, this is me, Akash, here from New York. Every day I listen to your morning, Mirchi, so it's been awesome.
2: Wow, thank you so much. So tell me, Rakhi ki kya preparation chal rahi hai?
3: Rakhi ki preparations to ye hai ki main aur my sister UK ja rahe hain, London ja rahe hain.
2: Wow.
3: Aur wahan pe main unko surprise dene wala hoon. 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

0: Mirchi Mornings with Priscilla. It's hot.
1: Good morning, guys. मैं हूँ प्रिसिला तुम्हारे साथ में and it's time for Mirchi Hour का 3. सबसे पहले a dam has burst again in Tibet just 2 days after a glacial collapse triggered devastating

So if you have family or friends anywhere in the affected regions, please check in with them and follow local safety advisories. Number two, the government says it can manage search and rescue operations in Nepal through its own agencies and has declined offers of foreign rescue teams, including assistance offered by India, the US, China, UK, Japan and South Korea. The reported death toll has reached 469 with 1,545 people injured or rescued. Sending strength and prayers to everyone affected. And lastly, President Donald Trump has signed an order renaming Lake Ontario as Lake America in the US. Canada, however, says no, the lake remains Lake Ontario, with Prime Minister Mark Carney pointing out that the name is more than 400 years old. And that's your Mirchi Hour Ka 3. With me, Priscilla. Connect karo mujhse Insta or X par. Mera handle name hai Mirchi Pris. And WhatsApp par mera number hai 9033Mirchi. That's 9033 6 4 7 2 double 4. Stay tuned and stay hot.

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has made history by becoming the first Indian to win the Grand Chess Tour. And this comeback was pretty filmy. He was trailing 6-9 and won both rapid games, took the lead and eventually defeated Fabiano Caruana 15-13. And the winner's prize money is $200,000. And lastly, the second India-Sri Lanka test in Colombo ended in a draw, leaving India fifth in the 25-27 World Test Championship standings, with their points percentage dropping to 51.52%. Australia are currently on top. And that's your Mirchi Avaka 3 with me, Priscilla. Follow me Insta or X pe, mera handle hai Mirchi Pris, and WhatsApp per mera number hai 90336472444. 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
1: 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And this is it for Rashi Zone. मैं हूँ प्रिसला तुम्हारे साथ में. Follow me at Mirchi Pris on Instagram and X, that is MIRCHIPRIS, and WhatsApp ka number hai 9033 Mirchi, that's 9033 647 244. 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
1: Alrighty then, मैं हूँ प्रिसिला तुम्हारे साथ में. 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So next time you're on Oak Tree Road, maybe check out Frontier Ras, which is now open in Edison. Lekin ha jaoge to ye yaad rakhna ki khali haath wapas laut kar nahi aaoge. And with that, this is Priscilla signing off from Mirchi Mornings. Thank you for hanging out with me this morning. Follow me, Mirchi Pris is my handle name on Instagram and X. That is MIRCHIPRIS. WhatsApp karo 9033 Mirchi is my number, 9033647244. Happy Raksha Bandhan to everyone celebrating. You have a wonderful weekend, a lot of festival celebrations, have a lot of laddus, and of course, have a lot of fun. Mirchi Sundhira, stay tuned and stay hot.

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2: No.
1: No. Sebastian?
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0: 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They used to get from bank. 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
1: So, aur abhi kaise change ho gaya rakhi ka festival aapke liye?
0: Well, abhi to sirf we just order online and then they get it and then they, you know, video call and then we just, you know, just say happy rakhi to them. 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Yeah.
1: Okay. 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
0: Exactly. 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We have you know, we are Indians and we make relations so quickly, you know, so we made some brother over here too. And yeah, we do celebrate with them.
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3: The one thing I love about Rocky is that the whole day I get to like spend time with my sister and like actually like talk, cause like she's on to like college, right? So she's always away. I have like fun time with her, and then the part when like gives me the laddu to eat and like puts it into my mouth, the whole thing.
2: So what I understood is that you are in school and she's gone to college. She stays away.
3: Yeah.
2: Oh, so for Rakhi, she comes back home.
3: Yeah.
2: Wow. So that actually is very special. Every Rakhi, she comes back home. And what is your best Rakhi memory? Can you share it with us?
3: My best Rakhi memory would be probably when I was like 5, because like I used to watch this show Motu Patlu a lot. She got me this like Motu Patlu Rakhi tape. Like this Rocky team, right? I was like so surprised because like I loved that show when I was like that age.
2: So do you and your sister relate to any of the characters? Like you are the Motu or she is the Patlu, something like that?
3: Yeah, exactly.
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Your people, weekend mode officially activated. This is Club Mirchi with DJ Richard and Mirchi Oyontika, where the beats are loud, the energy is higher than your Friday night plans, and sitting still is simply not allowed. So turn it up, people, clear some dance floor space, and let's make this party unforgettable. Let's begin.